Don't be for you go to go do. So tonight you go do no no no. Of a pami with a go guru. No be today with the po. Papa, your body, the food, Lulu. Yeah, but your body, wanna go. I found the money to do.

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I don't understand. 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Never thought you would always.

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But I'll never die. Man, I hate suicide, but I can't hate the ones who did it. That just passed my limit. Sometimes I don't blame him, I couldn't save him. It makes me sad, makes me feel bad. Well, we can't control those around us. Depression or mentally ill, these are just a couple of

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pony up the rope, pony up the rope, pony up the rope, pony up the rope, pony up the rope, pony up the rope, pony up the rope, pony up the rope, pony up the rope, pony up the rope, pony up the rope, pony up the rope, pony up the rope, pony up the rope, pony up the rope, pony up the rope, pony up the rope, pony up the rope, pony up the rope, pony up the rope, pony up the rope, pony up the rope, 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
1: 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Vous écoutez Ici Musique Hip-Hop.

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1: Salut, c'est Calamine. Vous écoutez Ici Musique Hip Hop.

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Wait a minute. Good. Still on this record. I'm gonna play this for y'all. Hey, y'all get some more drinks going on. 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